0: Kevin Hilley's still on the East Coast. He's going to be back on Wednesday. He would love this, though. There's a New York school district that has a humanoid AI robot. And this robot's job is to assist students with their learning. What could possibly go wrong? The robot's named Sally. Sally is programmed specifically with the curriculum from the district to provide personalized tutoring as well as 24/7 homework support. I guess the kids are able to contact Sally anytime. She can speak over 100 languages, make facial expressions, and she's going to be used during upcoming STEM summer camp. So this could be pretty interesting. And if Sally's successful, does that mean they're going to be rolling out more robots? I don't know. I mean, I kind of like the idea of 24/7 homework support. I mean, because let's face it, when you were a kid, if mom or dad could not assist you with homework, there were times my mom's like, yeah, when it comes to math, you're going to have to ask your teacher about that one. But yeah, we'll just have to kind of wait and see how this all shakes out.
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0: You may have heard the phrase Christmas creep, meaning that Christmas keeps creeping up earlier and earlier and earlier in the stores, right? Well, I mean, come on, it's July 13th right now. And apparently there's commercials running out on the West Coast for Halloween at Disneyland. That's going to run from August 21st through October 31st. So now it's kind of like the Halloween creep, right? Now I have to admit, Halloween, one of my all-time favorite holidays. But I don't want to start celebrating till October 1st. The month of October is all for Halloween, not the middle of the summer. And I know people are trying to do the whole summer-ween thing. Have you seen that? It's a combination of Halloween in the summertime. So, I don't know. I understand. I understand that you love your favorite holidays. And I guess if you want to celebrate them year-round, you can do that. Doesn't mean the rest of us have to.
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When you hear the name Eugene and think of the town before you think of your uncle, you're in the right place. 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

0: of those people that constantly push themselves. You're a high achiever. Well, do you ever get sick the moment you take vacation? If you're nodding your head going, yeah, that's weird, I do. Why is that? Well, the experts are saying there's a biological reason why. They call it the letdown effect. And it occurs when chronic stress keeps your cortisol elevated, and that temporarily suppresses your immune function. So as soon as your stress drops because you've started vacation, you're not thinking about work anymore, you don't have deadlines, you don't have people pestering you about things, that means that your body kind of shifts into this recovery mode. And if you had symptoms that were masked by that, you know, whole fight or flight, high cortisol that you were going with, those symptoms finally make an appearance and you get sick. I know. It doesn't seem right. It doesn't seem fair, does it? So if you're one of those people that, you know, you're high achieving, you like to accomplish a lot, maybe slow your roll a little bit. Relax. Start relaxing a few weeks prior to vacation. That way you can actually enjoy your vacation without getting sick.
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When you hear someone talk about Lynn Creek, Honey Creek, and Loose Creek, and you know they're not referring to a body of water, you're in the right place. 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

0: time for Hillian Hart's Handy Headlines.
1: Well, researchers have discovered that pigeons may navigate using tiny iron-rich cells in their livers that kind of act like a natural compass. And when those cells were disrupted, the birds had a much harder time finding their way home. The find could change what scientists have believed about bird navigation for decades. Intriguing. There's a Florida man who was impersonating a police officer made one critical mistake. He tried to pull over an actual undercover cop. Not the brightest idea. Yeah, authorities say he activated red and blue lights on his vehicle before realizing who he had stopped. Of course, he was arrested on the spot. And a team of archaeologists recently decoded a 2,000-year-old Roman curse tablet found beneath a town square in the Netherlands. The lead tablet contains a mix of Greek words, mystical symbols, and ancient Egyptian magic. Apparently written to bring bad luck to someone. Probably whoever found that tablet, right? Researchers say it's one of the most unusual curse tablets ever found in the region. They've found more than one? Well, it turns out when it comes to your kids' role models, you may top the list. Tell you more about that in two songs.
0: We love keeping you connected with what's happening in our community. Cat Country Cares, powered by Jim Butler Mid-Mo Powerhouse, spotlights local events from community organizations and groups in Mid-Missouri. 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

you've ever wondered why there's a new Bloomfield but not an old Bloomfield, you're in the right place. 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

We are right in the midst of fair season. You know, Missouri State Fair, that's going to be August 13th through the 23rd. Always a lot of fun. Well, the Minnesota State Fair isn't for, you know, another month. They're in August as well. But they're already bragging about some of their new foods you'll be able to enjoy this year. Yeah, all these state fairs, they keep really upping the game when it comes to, you know, all their delicious fare, we should say. Okay, one of my favorite things at the Missouri State Fair you can find in the pork barn, it's candied bacon. And it is the most delicious thing you will ever try there. Well, this is pretty interesting. There's a pickle pie. Gross. That's available at the Minnesota State Fair this year. Also available there, Butterbrew Mustache Pretzel. I don't even know what that is. It doesn't sound good. And then everybody is obsessed with Dubai chocolate, which is usually kind of a dark

0: dark chocolate with a pistachio filling. It's okay. It's not my favorite, but it's okay. They're going to have a Dubai whoopie pie as well. That's all at the Minnesota State Fair. So, Missouri State Fair, we know you're going to have way more delicious treats than Minnesota.
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If you know that 54 runs east and west, even though our compasses may say north and south, you're in the right place. 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

0: Decided to have a little fun on the Facebook page this morning. I'm asking you to name a song with a color in the title. Thought this could be fun. Let's come up with an entire list of songs with a color in the title. And you have not disappointed this morning. Let's see. JC says Long Black Train by Josh Turner. That's one of my all-time favorite songs. Such a good song. Color of the Blues, George Jones is what Kayla's going with. Tammy says Yellow Submarine by the Beatles. That's Kevin's all-time favorite band. He would be thrilled with that. Janet says Blue Suede Shoes. I like that. Patricia says Red Solo Cup by Toby Keith. And Christina's going with Purple Rain. So yeah, keep those comments coming. We'd love to hear from you. Asking you today on the Facebook page, name a song with a color in the title. Let's have some fun with this.
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stars. 'Cause the things we're calling heartaches, hell, they're hardly worth our time. We bitch about a dollar.

0: Well, decided to ask you today on the Facebook page to name a song with a color in the title. I thought let's have a little fun on a Monday morning. And lots of great comments. Keep them coming. Beth says Raspberry Beret. A little Prince this morning. He used color a lot in his songs, didn't he? Big Green Tractor is what Lisa's going with. Love it. Davey says Yellow Submarine. Also threw in Crimson and Clover. Adrian, Blue Ain't Your Color. Oh, that's a good song. Tie a yellow ribbon round the old oak tree, says Janice. Donna says Paint It Black. And Erica, Baby's Got Her Blue Jeans On. Those are all great songs. So keep them coming. This is our question on Monday on the Facebook page. I'm asking you today, name a song with a color in the title. You always, always do such a great job with these.
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0: have to admit, I love a good game of Jeopardy. And on Netflix, I have found Pop Culture Jeopardy, which I thought, oh boy, I am going to just annihilate this. I'm going to be so good at... Nope. I'm good at about 50% of it. The other half, I'm like, I don't even know what these people are talking about. But if you are one of those people, you know every single answer, every single one on Jeopardy. Jeopardy is looking for a new clue writer. Get this, it pays between $132,000 and $178,000 a year. But it turns out getting the job pretty tough. You got to pass the same tough online trivia test that the contestants take. Then you got to write your own clues covering everything from history to science to, yes, even pop culture. Then you have to create final Jeopardy questions. And you got to back up your research as well. So the writing team's real tiny, only about 10 people. So it's one of the rarest jobs in television. That would be kind of a fun job, it would. But yeah, I mean, if you're a super nerd, you know a lot of trivia, and covering a ton of subjects, this could be just the job for you.
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7: 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We ourselves have experienced the violation of your home being broken into. We were taken by shock and immediately took the necessary steps to protect ourselves from that point forward. So our main goal is to influence people to take that step before their homes are broken into. We can provide any kind of security from alarm systems to camera systems and give you that peace of mind that you want when you lay your head down at night.

0: But we asked you on Friday. We did a little scenario. You find out you're getting a huge raise. Good for you. Well, what do? To celebrate, that's what we asked you on the Facebook page. Irma says, eat a brisket sandwich. Boy, that sounds good, Irma. It really does. Cha says, pretend it's not there. It will blend with the rest of the bills. Oh, you got to put a little away. You got to treat yourself a little bit. Spike says, show up at work. Well, I would hope that you would show up, Spike. Apparently, that's how you got the raise in the first place. Beth says, a little self-care and then put the rest in savings. Jania says, pay off some debt. And Pat's going to eat out. Yeah, that sounds good. The husband and I, it's usually how we celebrate. You know, we'll go out to dinner somewhere. You know, if one of us gets really good news, and that's what we'll do. So keep those comments coming. I want to know. You find out you're getting a huge raise. What do to celebrate? Let us know.
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0: Well, Europe is in the midst of a heat wave, but it did not stop the annual World Santa Congress that happened in Denmark last week. Yeah, we're talking Santas and Mrs. Clauses. They gathered for a four-day convention. So what the purpose of this is they gather, they offer a chance for professional Santas. We're not talking about the real big guy, though, okay? Gives them a chance to swap stories, maybe compare beards, sharpen their craft, and compete in some lighthearted contests. So, just so you know, I mean, my goodness, we are just a few months away from the big day. That is true. So, don't give these Santas an opportunity to check their lists to see if you've been naughty or nice. Start being extra nice right now.
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0: Nobody really seems to like Monday or enjoy Mondays. But here's the little Monday fun fact for you, okay? Monday is the only day of the week that has a one-word anagram. In case you don't know, an anagram is if you take a word, you jumble up the letters, and you can form another word or phrase. I know, highly nerdy. Hilly would love this. So here you go. Monday's one-word anagram is dynamo. That's right. You take all the letters from Monday, you scramble them up, and you get dynamo. So there you go. Just a little fun fact that you can wow your friends with as you muddle through Monday.
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0: There's a museum in the Netherlands that's covered an art gallery floor with more than 800 pounds of peanut butter. And they did it all as a tribute to this late Dutch artist. This guy recently passed away at the age of 83, and he was the one who first conceived the famous conceptual piece known as, you and I both know I'm going to butcher this because my Dutch is lacking, Pindakovslurve. It took two museum employees several days to meticulously smooth 40 buckets of peanut butter across a 25 square meter hexagon using drywall trowels. That's what this artist, Wim T. Schippers, was known for. Okay, now as somebody who loves peanut butter, this kind of makes me a little sad. Just seems like a big giant waste of peanut butter. But they say when you walk into this museum, you can smell the peanut butter from three floors down. Is that really art?
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0: social media is extremely popular, and probably the most popular, is Facebook. Yeah, especially among people our age. Well, get this. Did you know over 30 million Facebook accounts actually belong to people who have passed away? What? Yeah, there's a setting on Facebook where you can, I think it's like legacy account or something like that, where you can name somebody, you know, in your life, a sibling, a friend, a parent, whatever, that to where if you were to pass away, they have control of your Facebook page. So it's up to them if they want to make it a memorial page or if they just want to delete the account. Pretty wild, right? I mean, that's a large number. I would never have guessed that.
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0: Well, something I missed and I'm kicking myself over it. The state of Oklahoma, they officially proclaimed July 8th as Toby Keith Day. That would have been his 65th birthday. Now, the governor of Oklahoma presented Toby's daughter, Crystal, with a proclamation, and he said, quote, "Oklahoma will always remember and celebrate the legacy of Toby Keith, a true Oklahoma icon whose music, patriotism, and generosity touched millions of lives." Indeed it did.
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0: You know, as humans, we're all wired differently and we all have different fears. Do you have one of these? Okay, I'm going to try my hand at this one. Aperiophobia. That's the fear of living too long. Is that your fear? No, see, my fear is I'm not going to live long enough. I mean, I want to be a ridiculously old lady. Or, and this one I think is just an irrational fear, but see if you got this one. How about trypophobia? That's the fear of cracks and holes. That would be a weird one to have.
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eastern seaboard. I've got my diesel wound up and she's running like never before. There's a speed zone ahead, but alright, I don't see a cop in sight. 6 days on the road and I'm gonna make it home tonight.

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couldn't have the toy till his nuggets were gone. A green traffic light turned straight to red. I hit my brakes and mumbled under my breath. His fries went a-flying and his orange drink covered his lap.

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1: The European Space Agency's Euclid Telescope has discovered 31 of the oldest known quasars ever observed. Among them is one of the earliest objects ever seen. Scientists say the discovery could help explain how the first giant black holes formed. Yeah, black holes. Very strange, very mysterious. A woman in Wisconsin was saved from a stray bullet when it lodged inside her desktop gaming computer instead of reaching her. Woo! Police say the shot was fired accidentally by a neighbor's dog that had jumped into a parked truck and stepped on a rifle. This woman is so lucky. The bullet was stopped by the computer's metal case and internal components, leaving the woman shaken but unhurt. Whoa. And a South Korean bank employee was arrested after police said he stole about $45,000 by replacing real cash with Monopoly money inside the bank's vault. I'm sorry, sir, you just fooled no one. Investigators say the switch went unnoticed until a routine inspection turned up stacks of play money. The employee now faces embezzlement charges, as he should. Well, one of our favorite cartoons was turned live action. It didn't do so well this weekend. We'll talk about it in two songs.
0: 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Sunday.

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1: With a $43 million opening, they're calling it a flop. Disney's live-action Moana. Yeah, I have to admit, I really like that cartoon. It's really good. It took $250 million to make that movie. So internationally, it only earned about $52 million, so $95 million globally. Isn't it crazy to think that $95 million, that they consider that a flop? They were hoping to make about $140 million, but no, not so much. This one has The Rock in it, and I've seen the previews, I've seen the trailers, you know, and all that. It looks good. Now, people who have gone to see it say it's fantastic. But, yeah, we'll just kind of have to wait and see. Kids movies ruled the weekend. Minions and Monsters, that came in at second place. I have to admit, I love those little Minions. They're absolutely adorable. Who knew that little yellow pill-shaped creatures who just speak gibberish would win over our hearts? And then Toy Story 5 came in at number 3. So if you're a parent, there's a good chance that over the weekend you saw one of those three movies. Or maybe if you're parent of the year, your kids saw all three. I don't know. But yeah, I kind of do want to see the new Moana. So hopefully it gains a little steam and they don't consider it a flop. But hey, everybody who's going to see it says it's great.
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1: Do you have a cat? If you have a cat, then you know cats be chatty. But just how chatty are they? I mean, we're talking meows and purrs and the little chirps that they do. It's so adorable. Well, it turns out owners of male cats, they say those cats produce an average of 4.3 vocalizations. So whether they're chirping, they're purring, they're meowing, whatever, they're doing that the first 100 seconds of entering a room. They're just letting you know they're there. Whereas female cats, on average, do that stuff about 1.8 times. So like a little, just 1.8 vocalizations. So for every 4 you get from a male cat, you're going to get 1, possibly 2 from a female cat. Now, my friend who just had her foot surgery last week, they have a cat. His name's TJ. And to me, TJ is the perfect cat because he just wants to sit next to you and purr. And if you pet him, that's even better. And if you get up, he gripes at you. Yeah, he kind of chirps at you because he's like, well, wait a minute, where are you going? Yeah, he just likes to sit next to people and be petted occasionally. He's hands down the perfect cat.
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1: Mid-Missouri weather. Here's your 94.3 Cat Country ABC 17 Storm Track forecast. Sunshine today with a high of 91. Tonight, fair skies with a low of 70. And for Wednesday, clouds and sun with a high of 91.

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1: Netflix has been rolling out game shows like crazy. I have to admit, I've been hooked on Pop Culture Jeopardy, which I thought for sure, man, I'm going to be awesome at this. I'm only about 50% awesome at it. If they have questions from the 80s, 90s, or 2000s, I have got it. But if they have anything newer, I'm kind of like, I have no idea what these people are talking about. Well, Netflix has now got a brand new competition series, and they're basing it on Monopoly. Yeah, it's coming in 2027. So, you know, what are we, halfway through 2026 now? So we just have a little ways to wait. 12 people are going to compete on a life-size game board for $2 million. So I don't know what all is going to be incorporated in this, but this could be interesting. They say every negotiation, every decision, and every role could mean the difference between building an empire and going directly to jail. So there we go. They say, yeah, players will be eliminated until there's just one sole winner of that $2 million prize. So not gonna lie, kind of jazzed about this. You may remember there were some short-lived TV game shows back in 1990. I vaguely remember that. In 2015 that were inspired by Monopoly. So hopefully this will be a win.
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1: Well, our little buddy Kevin Hilly finally back in Missouri. He'll be back tomorrow. So let's play a game of Breakfast for Your Brain. That's right, a little celebration of Kevin returning tomorrow. Today's a Text Tuesday, meaning we're only going to take your guesses by way of text at 800-700-5284. 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
1: Playing around a breakfast for your brain on a text Tuesday. 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What is it? 800-700-5284 if you want to take a guess. Linda in Lynn Creek got it immediately. A soft landing on the moon. Yeah, we were just looking for, they've landed on the moon. So congratulations, Linda. You get a gift certificate to Oscar's Classic Diner. 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
1: Well, our little pal Kevin Hilly is officially back in Missouri. He will be here tomorrow with us. Well, yesterday we had fun on the Facebook page. I asked you to name a song with a color in the title. I know there's tons of songs out there. I just thought, hey, we'll put together a cute little list. It'll be fun. No. You have come up with every single song I could think of. Joanna says Blue Moon. Don't It Make My Brown Eyes Blue. So she put two in there. TJ gave me an entire laundry list. But we'll just pick out Judy Blue Eyes by Crosby, Stills, and Nash. That's a good one. That is a good one, TJ. Chris says Blue Heaven Rendezvous by Jimmy Buffett. Sheila says Song Sung Blue, Yellow Rose of Texas, Bluest Eyes in Texas. I sense a theme here. Yeah, lots of great comments. Keep them coming. Steven said John Deere Green. Jolene's going with Yellow Submarine. Somebody did say, you know, black is not a color, because some people were paint it black. There were lots of other songs that were mentioned. Back in Black, I think AC/DC, that was mentioned as well. And somebody said, well, black is not a color. Okay, well, technically that's fine. You know, and white is absence of color. Black is all the colors. That's not a color. Okay, well, technically, okay, yes. But I'm sorry, those crayons come in my color book, so I'm totally counting it. So keep those comments coming. Purple Rain, says Samantha. That one was very popular. Something in Red, Lori Morgan. Yellow Roses by Dolly Parton. So yeah, you see the theme. If you have not commented yet, add your song now. Just go to our Facebook page. You'll see the post right there. Name a song with a color in the title. We're having fun with this.
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9: Missouri weather. Sunshine today with a high of 91. That's your 94.3 Cat Country ABC 17 storm track forecast. Tonight, fair skies with a low of 70. And for Wednesday, clouds and sun with a high of 91.
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1: A woman in Wisconsin is extremely lucky. She was saved from a stray bullet when it lodged inside her desktop gaming computer instead of reaching her. Now, police say the shot was fired accidentally. Here's how it happened. A neighbor's dog had jumped into a parked truck and stepped on a rifle. The bullet was stopped by the computer's metal case and internal components, leaving that woman shaken but unhurt. Whew, very lucky indeed. A South Korean bank employee was arrested after police said he stole about $45,000, but replaced real cash with Monopoly money inside the bank's vault. Yeah, like they weren't going to notice. Investigators say the switch did go unnoticed until a routine inspection turned up stacks of play money. The employee now faces embezzlement charges. I mean, to make it look like $45,000 in real cash, how much Monopoly money did he have to put in there? And the European Space Agency's Euclid telescope has discovered 31 of the oldest known quasars ever observed. Among them is one of the earliest objects ever seen. And scientists say the discovery could help explain how the first giant black hole formed. Well, Scotland has opened a hospital for this. This is highly unusual. We'll talk about it in two songs.
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0: It's Hillian Hart.
1: Well, words I never thought would come out of my mouth. Hilda Houseplant Hospital. It's in Edinburgh, Scotland. That's right, it's the first facility dedicated entirely to nursing sick indoor plants back to health. That's right. It is a houseplant hospital. Oh my gosh. Yeah, apparently this shop offers consultations, repotting, pest removal, and liquid feeding drips for struggling greenery. Okay, now, Hilly's wife wanted me to watch her basil plant, you know, take care of it while they were gone. And I have to admit, she looks pretty good over there. I'm looking at her right now. Even has some new growth on it. Now, I know when I go on a cruise next month, I know I'm going to come back to my aloe plants more than likely dead. Because I will ask Hilly to water them, and he won't. He won't. So, if that happens, I'm going to have him send my plants to Hilda Houseplant Hospital. Ooh, the shipping on that would be pricey.
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1: Lots of people have dogs. But does your dog have one of the most popular dog names? Well, the five most popular dog names in the United States, Bella checks in at number one. Bella has been popular since the whole Twilight series came out, the books and the movies. It has been insanely popular. Luna coming in at number two. Yeah, most of these are female names. Max comes in at number three. That's right. The first strong male name, or it could be a female name. Coco comes in at number four. And Daisy, number five. Notice how Gemma and Magnus did not make it in the top five. I do know several people whose dogs are named Bella. I do know one Max. I also know a cat named Max and a cat named Luna. But apparently these are the top five dog names in the U.S.
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2: 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Sunshine today with a high of 91. Tonight, fair skies with a low of 70. And for Wednesday, clouds and sun with a high of 91.

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1: Oh, we are like a lot of families. We love to grill. When we've got the time, we love to get some steaks. We've even done chicken on the grill. We've done wings on the grill. We've done a pizza on the grill. We just love to grill out. But what amazes me is we do not lead the nation in grilling. I thought for sure Missouri would. Because I know tons of people who love to grill. As soon as they get, even if it's not warm outside, they're back there firing up the grill. Turns out Wyoming leads the United States in grilling. I guess it makes sense. You know, lots of farms, lots of cattle farms and stuff out there. But we don't even make the top 10. We're like number 26 in this. Okay? About 47% of people say that they identify as a regular griller. Number 2 on the list, Oregon. Michigan, number 3. New Hampshire, number 4. I just think that's so bizarre. Now, what did people say is the riskiest thing to grill? A whole chicken. I don't know if they mean like the beer can chicken or are they just cutting up a chicken and grilling that, because yes, that could be definitely a little tricky because you got smaller pieces that take less time. And of course, the most common disasters when it comes to grilling, they say dropping meat through the grates. For us, it's drying something out. We're bummed if we dry something out. People say food just tastes better off the grill. I have to say, we agree.
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1: Back to school time's going to be happening before you know it. 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So we're giving them an opportunity with Clear the List. That's right. It's an opportunity to give back to our teachers. We know that teachers, they're spending their money on their classrooms like crazy. But now here's your chance to help that. So if you're a teacher who could use a helping hand this year, let us know. 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
1: Well, today on the Facebook page, I'm asking you, what should you never lend to friends? And tell me why. I remember when I was in high school and my parents are just now going to find out about this. I loaned my car to a friend. Now, everything turned out okay. It did. But at the time, like as soon as she drove away in it, I thought, what have I done? I shouldn't have done that. And then every worst case scenario was playing in my mind. Again, thankfully, she brought it back. Everything was A-okay. But to this day, I'm like, okay, oof. I don't know if I could just loan my car to a friend. Like that person would have to be ridiculously responsible. And I do have quite a few of those friends. So maybe. But I'm curious, what should you never lend to a friend and why? Paul says money. You will never see it. Crystal saying money. You never get it back. Carla says underwear. She's like, I don't want to wear someone else's underwear. She's like, no matter what, not snobby, just cautious. Charles says money or tools. You'll never get either one back. Tibor says book because you'll never get it back. Tool because it'll be worn out. Yeah, keep those comments coming. Always love to hear from you. Asking you today, what should you never lend to friends and why? Let me know.
0: Coffee, check. 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They'll work with you to find the perfect day to share their

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1: Well, asking today on the Facebook page, what should you never lend to friends and why? Just about everybody says money. Francis says money, you'll never get it back. For me, probably books as well. If it's a book I really love, no. If it's one that I like and it's not a big deal if I don't get it back, eh, sure. You go right ahead. You borrow that book. Tibor says a lawnmower. Says it'll never work right afterwards. Okay, no, I get that. Dan says any kind of trailer. He says it comes back with a bent coupler, maybe the whole tongue messed up, wiring half missing, dragging the ground, light completely broke off, lenses missing, plate missing, bent ramp. That's why. Oh, gosh. Sounds like Dan's speaking from experience. So I want to know, what should you never lend to a friend and why? Let me know.
0: We love keeping you connected with what's happening in our community. 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
1: Sunshine today with a high of 91. Tonight, fair skies with a low of 70. And for Wednesday, the great weather continues. Clouds and sun, high of 91. 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
1: A South Korean bank employee was arrested after police said he stole about $45,000 by replacing real cash with Monopoly money inside the bank's vault. What could possibly go wrong? Investigators say the switch went unnoticed until a routine inspection turned up stacks of play money. The employee now faces embezzlement charges and had to pass go and go directly to jail. The European Space Agency's Euclid telescope has discovered 31 of the oldest known quasars ever observed. Among them is one of the earliest objects ever seen. Now, scientists say the discovery could help explain how the first giant black holes formed. Yeah, I have no idea how they form. Definitely not a scientist here. And a woman in Wisconsin is thanking her lucky stars. She was saved from a stray bullet when it lodged inside her desktop gaming computer instead of reaching her. Now, how did this happen? Police say the shot was fired accidentally by a neighbor's dog that had jumped into a parked truck and stepped on a rifle. The bullet was stopped by the computer's metal case and internal components, and it left the woman shaken, but thankfully unhurt. Well, where is the cheapest city for a burger, fries, and soda? Well, we'll talk about that in two songs.
0: Hilly and Hart, kickstarting your morning. One laugh at a time on 94.3 Cat Country.

0: for fries and a soda. How much did it cost you? Well, get this. According to DoorDash, Austin, Texas is the most affordable city for the good old classic cheeseburger, fries, and soda. It says the average for that is $12.94. Now, to get the exact same meal in Anchorage, Alaska, it's going to cost you $28.28. That's right, for one cheeseburger, one order of fries, and one soda. How crazy is that to think about that? So Austin, Texas, you know, a cheeseburger, fries, and soda, it's fairly cheap around here. But honestly, you know, I haven't really compared prices place to place. Maybe I should, but not gonna lie, cheeseburger, fries, and soda, I think I just found my lunch order.
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1: Yesterday, I asked you on Facebook to name a song with a color in the title. I thought, okay, this could be fun. Boy, did you embrace this, and I love it. Some of you gave me complete lists. Some just did the one song. So whichever you did, thank you, because this has been so much fun to go through. Kelly says, Little White Church, Pink Cadillac, Silver Wings, Black Horse and the Cherry Tree. Yeah, she had lots of them. Rose the Devil with a Blue Dress On. Oh, yeah, that's a good one. Michael says Little Red Riding Hood. Christina says The Purple People Eater. Lisa says Blue Suede Shoes and Blue Hawaii, of course, both by Elvis. Denise going with Lady in Red. So, yeah, keep those comments coming. I'd love to hear from you. I asked you on the Facebook page yesterday to name a song with a color in the title. We've had a lot of fun with this. Let's keep it going.
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1: Mid-Missouri weather. Here's your 94.3 Cat Country ABC 17 storm track forecast. Sunshine today, high of 91. Tonight, fair skies with a low of 70. And for Wednesday, clouds and sun, high of 91.

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1: We were talking about some unusual state fair foods. What we were talking about yesterday was the Minnesota State Fair. Now I just have a list of random fair foods that are very unusual. So these are popping up all over the country. Watermelon tacos. I have questions. 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I love watermelon. 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I don't know. Pop Rocks pickles. 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That should never go together. Mm-mm, no. How about a cotton candy burger? I get they're trying to do the whole sweet and savory thing with this whole, you know, meat and a dessert sort of thing. But no, gross. And chocolate covered scorpions. I want to say that's like the Arizona State Fair. Something, someplace out, or maybe New Mexico. I can't remember. But no, the first time I heard that, I was like, that's disgusting. Who would want to try that? Apparently, lots of people, because it's coming back. So there you go. Just some of your more unusual state fair foods. I don't think we'll have any of these at the Missouri State Fair. Like I said, about the wildest thing I've had there was candied bacon. And that was life-changing. Not gonna lie.
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1: Well, congratulations and happy birthday to Mary Hunter of Bangor, Maine. Get this. She marked her 103rd birthday by doing what she does best, making music. Yeah, she got to her party, she heard some live music, and she quickly grabbed a pair of spoons to join in. I love it that we are talking about people who have lived 100 plus years and they are still out there living their lives. That's totally an inspiration to all of us. And her daughter, Janet, says, "You're almost as half as old as the United States." Well, not quite. When Mary was asked, "Hey, what's your secret to a long, happy life?" she said, "You just be kind and help other people and help yourself and eat the right foods." Oh my, if Kevin Hilly were here, you know he wouldn't want to hear that part.
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1: The husband and I, we like to go to the movies. We like to watch movies. And he came home the other day and he goes, you know, they'd have no original ideas in Hollywood anymore. Yeah, apparently Paramount is reviving Freddy Krueger. That's right, Nightmare on Elm Street. Coming back for a reboot. So not quite sure when exactly this is going to be dropping. I think it's in the very early development right now. But I tell you, Freddy Krueger, that was one of those horrible horror movie villains that just truly sent a chill up my spine. Okay, somebody who can attack you in your dreams. You're supposed to be safe when you're sleeping. There shouldn't be somebody chasing you in your dreams. But the last time Freddy appeared was in 2010. There was a reboot that grossed over $117 million worldwide. I guess they're looking at those figures and going, well, maybe it's time we make another buck. So there you go. Freddy Krueger coming back to theaters. Not sure when.
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1: Comic books, not just for kids anymore. Iron Man. Everybody's familiar with Iron Man. Well, he made his debut in Marvel Comics back in 1963. Well, the original artwork from that debut sold for $3,875,000 at auction. Holy cow. So apparently this appeared on page one of Marvel's Tales of Suspense, number 39. And yeah, that was published in March of 63. How crazy is that to think that that original artwork sold for that much? I know right now everybody's going through their comic books, right?
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1: 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And a huge portion. 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It's all at Oscar's Classic Diner. 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Ridiculously filling meal. And it's at Oscar's Classic Diner. 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
1: 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Sunshine today with a high of 91. Tonight, fair skies with a low of 70. And for Wednesday, clouds and sun with a high of 91.
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1: Sometimes chatting with strangers is a good thing. There were two women who met on a train. Molly Seelan, she's 27. She removed her headphones during a train ride home and began chatting with 81-year-old Maria Alvarez. Well, after chatting for a while, Maria invited Molly over for dinner. And so Molly started going over every Monday for dinner. Maria said, you know, I haven't returned to Puerto Rico in over 50 years. She's like, I'm scared to fly. That's when Molly said, well, hey, we're friends. I'll fly over there with you. And that's exactly what they did. Molly shared her story on TikTok. Delta, Hilton, and Discover Puerto Rico, they all stepped in to make the trip happen. The two enjoyed some salsa lessons, chocolate tasting tours. And Alvarez says, she's changed everything for me. It's like my other child. So what a great friendship that's blossomed from this. Just goes to show, you never know what meeting somebody can lead to.
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1: Do you have trouble sleeping? If you're like me, yeah, every once in a while, sleep eludes me. But get this, there's some research that says if we lose just 90 minutes of sleep a night, that can cause roughly a pound of weight gain over 6 weeks. Meaning, yeah, we can gain up to 9 pounds in a year. Okay, I gotta get my sleeping on track. Because it's hard enough for me to lose weight as is. I don't need to be gaining any.
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1: Weather. Sunshine today with a high of 91 tonight. Fair skies, low of 70. And for Wednesday, clouds and sun with a high of 91. 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
1: Some sad news to pass along if you missed it yesterday. Sam Neill. Everybody knew him for playing Dr. Alan Grant in the Jurassic Park franchise. He passed away at the age of 78. He was in Sydney, Australia at the time. He was surrounded by family, and his family then later confirmed the news on Instagram. They said that the loss was sudden and unexpected. But yeah, I absolutely loved him in Jurassic Park. You know, I mean, he was known for other movies too, The Hunt for Red October, The Piano. But yeah, everybody knew him best as Dr. Alan Grant, especially when he said these famous words.
2: It's a dinosaur.
1: Yeah, it's a dinosaur. We all remember that line. So, rest in peace, Sam Neill. Gone too soon.
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0: affect babies at just 3, 6, and 12 months. They all respond to music different ways. Apparently, there was a study done and researchers tracked their little brain waves. At 3 months old, babies are already more drawn to music, music with lyrics, than just random noise. That doesn't really surprise me at all. At 12 months old, infants are then starting to really respond to music. They're rocking, they're clapping their little hands and everything, looking adorable. And then by the time kids are about a year and a half to 2 years old, they're dancing. We've all seen the little babies, you know, they just kind of stop what they're doing, whether it's at the grocery store or wherever. They hear music and they like it and they just kind of stop and they start bouncing. You know, their little knees start bending. It's the most adorable thing you've ever seen. But yeah, children respond to music. Really no surprise there. I think we all love music. We all respond to it really positively.
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1: We are exactly 1 week away from the St. Louis Cardinals blood drive. 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We're going to be thrilled to see you. 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
1: I found this today and I thought, all right, I got to share this with you. It turns out a lot of us, well, kind of a lot of us, are living to be at least 100 years old. 7 out of every 1,000 people is going to live to be 100 years old. Get this. Only 4 million people ever have lived to be 110 years old. Okay, now when you put it that way, doesn't it seem like an achievable goal? Maybe I'm speaking out of school here. I don't know, but it kind of seems like maybe I could possibly do that. I know I could do it over Kevin. Have you seen the amount of processed food that man eats? Yeah, the good news is our buddy Kevin Hilly, he will be back tomorrow. And I'm sure he's going to regale us with tales from this fancy wedding he went to. He was keeping me up to date with videos and pictures. And I'm telling you, hands down would have been the fanciest, swankiest event I've ever been to if I would have gone. So I'm sure Kevin's going to have all kinds of great tales. I just looked at the pictures and kept thinking, better him than me. I would have been so uncomfortable.
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neon lights of a corner bar, and it just seemed right, so I pulled up. 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I said, the good stuff. 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

day, Potts Farm was a place to go. Load a truck up, hit the dirt road. 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Jack and Jim were a few good men. 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Better watch out for the boys in blue. And all this small town, he said, she said. 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Man, that talk is getting old. You better mind your business, man. Watch your mouth. Before I have to knock that loud mouth out. I'm tired of talking, man. Y'all ain't listening. Them old dirt

0: Kelly and Hart.
1: The lady who does my nails, Hannah, she's hilarious. 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She just looks at me. She's like, let's go. America's birthday, red, white, and blue. So I have my red, white, and blue nails.
2: Oh, look at that. How patriotic. Thumb is red. Then the finger is...
1: Okay, you don't have to describe them completely, well,
2: yes,
1: but
2: I do.
1: There is
2: index
1: red, white,
2: is
1: and blue.
2: Red is
1: which
2: white.
1: One is this?
2: That's a blue one, okay? Yes, that one that she just showed me. That one is blue. So let me see that blue one again.
1: This one right here?
2: Wow. Oh,
1: hey,
2: my
1: I got
2: God.
1: Another one like right over here.
2: Hey, you got two.
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3: 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Is this Donnie?
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3: 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They're 49 years and still going strong.
1: Well, Mrs. Donnie.
3: Whatever. I don't know.
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0: I had like the least stressful drive I've ever had in my entire life. Like the entire way here this morning, I think I drove the speed limit. It was crazy. Now, yeah, I was kind of forced to. I was behind literally a giant trailer. It was a police escorted cattle truck. Okay, this thing was so massive, it was taking both lanes. So basically, I had to drive the speed limit or under it. 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So what I'm trying to tell you is, if you're always in a rush like me to get where you need to get to, try to slow it down a little bit. You know? 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It's actually a zenful experience when you do it that way, I promise.
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0: Looking at that ABC 17 storm track forecast today in Jefferson City, we do have a high of 90, a low of 70. Pretty sunny skies looking through the cloudiness we do have out there. More clouds tomorrow. Again, a high of 90 with a low of 71. Thursday, chance of showers and thunderstorms headed our way. But again, that high still sticks around 90. So with the rain and stuff, you already know that's going to be humidity central, baby. Hey, we're getting you back to more of Mid-Missouri's country favorite.

0: There's a huge, nasty heat wave coming through the United States. More than 100 million Americans actually expected to face dangerous heat all week long. Apparently, records fell Sunday across cities from Utah to Montana, where they saw the hottest temperatures on record. A heat dome that's kind of currently over the northern plains is driving this extreme temperature and humidity. The Northeast heats up Tuesday, and then it's kind of headed towards all of us. So get ready for some nastiness. This could potentially bring some nasty weather, too, so we'll keep an eye on that.
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0: Possible question for Tuesday. Almost half of all parents out there have told this lie to their children, you sinners. Almost half of all parents out there have told this lie to their children. What do you think the answer to this question is? Well, good luck if you think you know the answer. If you do, contribute to the conversation on our Facebook. I'll reveal all at the start of next hour. Yes, I actually answer the impossible question every day, so don't miss it at the start of next hour.
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0: Take a look at that ABC 17 storm track forecast today. 90 with a low of 70. We're looking at some pretty sunny skies. We have a few clouds. More tomorrow, it looks like. A high of 90 with a low of 15. And the clouds really roll through Thursday with a chance of some showers and even potential thunderstorms. A high of 88, low of 72 looking ahead for our Thursday. Let's get you back to more of Mid-Missouri's country favorite.

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0: Drive is happening in Jefferson City July 21st. 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All of us here at Cat Country, as well as the St. Louis Cardinals, invite you to donate some blood. 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

0: Your impossible question for Tuesday, in case you missed it the first go around, I'm giving it to you one more time. Half of all parents have told this lie to their children. You sinners out there. Don't worry. Maybe I have too. Half of all parents out there have told this lie to their children. What do you think the answer to the question is? Please contribute to the conversation. I reveal all in just under 20 minutes. You don't want to miss out.
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saw the old man's face. Front page obituary, he was a millionaire. He left his fortune to some guy he barely knew. His kids were mad as hell.

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0: Almost half of all parents have told this lie to their children. What is the answer to that impossible question? Well, the answer is the lie you've told that you've never been in trouble with the law, with your parents. I mean, what? Does that even seem realistic to you? I mean, I understand. You don't want to tell them because then they'll be like,
1: well, you did it.

0: like every day I said I would.
1: Paramount is reviving a classic horror, man. I love this. I love to hear it. Paramount is, acquiring the rights to Nightmare on Elm Street. Partnering with the estate, late franchise director Wes Craven. The deal actually includes Craven's widow and son, who's going to be producing. The untitled Nightmare on Elm Street film is going to be set within the original 1984 film's world, which is very cool. This is actually led by the producers behind the recent horrors like Barbarian, and Companion. Now, this is really cool. In a statement, the creative team said they look forward to bringing the franchise to a new, completely different generation of fans. Freddy Krueger last appeared in the 2010 reboot that almost got itself $120 million worldwide. Again, no plot details have been revealed, but I mean, it's about a nightmare entity trying to kill you in your dreams, right? It's gotta be.
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1: Looking at that ABC 17 storm track forecast, a lot of heats, man. 90 with a low of 70, it looks like, this evening. High of 90 again tomorrow with a low of 71. More clouds in the sky. It looks like Thursday as we look ahead. Again, a high near 90, but we have a chance of showers and thunderstorms with a low of 72. And also could be making the humidity the day after kind of nasty for our Friday. We're getting you back to more of Mid-Missouri's country favorite.

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0: The Jefferson City JC's Cole County Fair is back, baby, and you can get your week-long passes for just $70. One pass, all six nights. That means you can tune into Five Turn Knot, Sweet Addiction, David Nail, Trey Lewis, Saving Abel, Buck Cherry, the entire lineup of artists coming to the Jefferson City, the Cole County Jefferson City JC's Fair. This is very exciting stuff. Of course, lots of other cool things to get involved in with the Missouri Tractor Pool Association and the truck pullers and everything going on of the fair, the food, the deliciousness, right? The animals. It's all coming, and we don't want you to miss out. 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

0: into, we were taken by shock and immediately took the necessary steps to protect ourselves from that point forward. So our main goal is to influence people to take that step before their homes are broken into. We can provide any kind of security from alarm systems to camera systems and give you that peace of mind that you want when you lay your head down at night.
1: Welcome back to Yeah, That's a Pepper Thing. First up, we've got Harrison wrapping his Dr. Pepper in a tiny quilt so it feels at home. Oh, how tender. That's a Pepper Thing! And over to Becca, who's whispering affirmations to her can.
2: You're sweet. You're unique. You're the best thing I ever poured over ice.
1: She swears it makes it taste better. It's not a science thing, but it's a Pepper Thing! Why do they all do it? All for that sweet, delicious, truly one-of-a-kind taste of Dr. Pepper. It's a Pepper Thing!
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0: One of the best purchases you can ever do for yourself is just getting a dash cam. Cheap one is all you need. It can seriously save you from disaster like this. I'll tell you all about it coming up in just under 6 minutes. Rodney Adkins is watching you.
1: Driving through town, just my boy and me, with a Happy Meal in his booster seat. Knowing that he couldn't have the toy till his nuggets were gone. A green traffic light turned straight to red. I hit my brakes and mumbled under my breath. His fries went a-flying and his orange drink covered his lap.

0: So the best single purchase that you could get for your vehicle is actually to get a cheap dash cam. And a reason why I'm saying that is because, well, people are dumb. And you having footage of what happened really helps out in certain situations. All right. This driver, for example, sentenced to jail after brake checking a semi-truck. Because, you know, he wanted to kind of get a fraudulent insurance claim, right? Drive in front of a semi, brake, you know, gets hit, and, oh, you hit my vehicle. A lot of people do this more often than you think. However, the semi had dash cam footage that showed the dude cutting in front of him and then braking. You know what I mean? Him causing the accident. So what I'm saying is get yourself a couple of cheap dash cams. It's really going to help you out in the long run. Trust me.
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7: Looking at that ABC 17 storm track forecast this afternoon, we do have a high near 90, a low of 70, it looks like today, with relatively sunny skies. More clouds roll in tomorrow, 90 with a high low of 71, then showers and thunderstorms for our Thursday, 88 with a high. 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

How can you spot an out-of-towner? They pronounce it Oxbossy, Versailles, and Olean. But don't worry, we love all our listeners. 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

So there were some people freaking out because out of nowhere there was a giant homeless camp that appeared on a San Francisco street. Turns out it was fake. I'll tell you why in 9 minutes.

0: So there was a fake homeless encampment that that spread some panic in San Francisco. It actually turns out that it was, well, not real. It was fake because it was a Netflix movie set. There was rows and rows of tents that appeared overnight out of nowhere on a street in San Francisco's financial district, and it left a lot of people confused until they realized, yeah, it was a Hollywood production. Actually, it was a Netflix thriller directed by Joseph Gordon-Levitt, believe it or not. It stars Rachel McAdams and Jeff Daniels. This is awesome stuff. I can't wait for this, but there you go. In case anyone told you, hey, there was a huge homeless encampment on a San Francisco street, that's not true. It's just a movie set.
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0: Taking a look at that ABC 17 storm track forecast this evening. We're looking at a low of 70, high of 90 tomorrow with a low of 71 for Wednesday. Thursday, showers and thunderstorms head our way with a high again near 90 degrees. But some potential nasty weather on that day. We'll keep you up to date. Back to more of Mid-Missouri's country favorites.

0: The Jefferson City JC's Cole County Fair is headed this way. July 27th through August 1st is when it takes place, and we got lots of cool cats coming, baby. All right, some of the entertainment that you can expect. Monday, Five Turn Knot on July 27th. We got Sweet Addiction on Tuesday, David Nail Wednesday, Trey Lewis on Thursday, Saving Abel Friday, Buck Cherry on Saturday, August 1st. 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The Jefferson City JC's Cole County Fair, it's back, and you don't want to miss it. 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
2: The lady who does my nails, Hannah, she's hilarious. 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She just looks at me. 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America's birthday, red, white, and blue. So I have my red, white, and blue nails.
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0: We just got one more game left, baby, and then we're going to have the championship, right? We got one more game tomorrow, Argentina versus England. It's going to be one heck of a game. Argentina seems to keep coming back from insane, insane games. I mean, games that you think they're going to lose out of nowhere. Messi and a couple of his buddies just seem to score out of nowhere, right? They're basically the dream team. So we're going to see, can Argentina defeat England? I guess we'll find out all about it tomorrow evening, won't we? And then, of course, you already know we got that World Cup finale coming up on the weekend. Can't wait for that. Who's going to verse who? I guess only time will tell. Very excited for that Argentina versus England game, though. That's all for me. No Cardinals, as we do have that all-star break, so we won't be hearing from the Cardinals until Friday. But hey, that's all right. That just means you get to hear me a little bit more often, and there's nothing wrong with that. Enjoy your afternoon. I'll talk to you when I talk to you, which hopefully is tomorrow afternoon, 2 o'clock. I'll be right here.
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